0: That was Bhagwan Baba describing the devotion of his supreme devotees Hanuman and Bharata in this divine discourse delivered on the 28th of May 1996.
1: You are tuned to Discourse Stream of Radio Sai, bringing you the divine message of Bhagwan Sri Satya Sai Baba, 24 hours a day, 7 days a week. 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

This world is full of paradoxical dualities, yet it has an inherent harmony. Sounds intriguing? This is what the ancient Indian sage Kapila propounded through his Sankhya system of philosophy. Listen to its exposition by Bhagwan Baba himself in his Summer Courts discourse delivered on 29th May 1993.

You just enjoyed a feast of philosophy, Bhagwan Baba's profound discourse on the Sankhya philosophy of the ancient Indian sage Kapila. The summer course discourse was delivered by Bhagwan on 29th May 1993.

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The primary aim of these discourses was to help the students fill their character and follow the spiritual path in life. 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

In the year 1996, out of his infinite compassion, Bhagwan gave an extended series of discourses to his students from June to August. 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

0: Peace, peace, peace. Everyone wants peace. Where is this peace? What is the means to achieve it? Find it out in this summer course discourse, Bhagwan delivered on 26th May 1993.
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Radio Sai now brings you Bhagwan Baba's Divine Discourse, where he explains about the twofold path, the worldly way and the inward way. The Ramayana is a story of the divine union between Prakriti and Paramatma, that is, the divine union between Sita and Rama. This excerpt is taken from Bhagwan Baba's address to the students of the summer course on the 22nd of May 1996.

0: That was Bhagwan Baba telling us how man is not able to free himself from the shackles of pravritti, the worldly path, and follow nivritti, the inward path. The remedy for all this lies in following the ideal set by Lord Rama. This divine discourse was delivered during the summer course on the 22nd of May 1996.
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0: are listening to excerpts from a divine discourse delivered by Bhagavan Baba on 21st March 2004 in Prashanthi Nilayam during the Telugu New Year Yugadi celebrations. Bhagavan declared that the moment we realize the unity that pervades the entire creation, we would become divinity itself. He urged all of us to understand and experience the unity principle.
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Sai Ram, dear listeners, each of the five elements is a manifestation of the divine and teaches us precious lessons for life. In today's discourse, Bhagwan Baba delves into the deeper significance of the five elements. 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

You were listening to Bhagwan Baba's Divine Discourse, delivered in the evening of 15th of May 2000, during the summer course in Indian culture and spirituality in Vrindavan, Bangalore. Bhagwan beautifully explained that the burden carried by the earth will decrease only when we limit our desires. This will take us closer to God. Thank you, Sai Ram.

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Sai Ram, dear listeners. The eternal human values of truth, righteousness, peace, love and non-violence are already inherent in us. We only need to make conscious efforts to express them in every little thing that we do. In today's discourse, Bhagwan makes this point very clear. He says that the sacred values can neither be acquired from sacred texts, nor can it be acquired from learned people. When we practice right living, our virtues will protect us in all situations. Let us now listen to a divine discourse delivered by Bhagwan Baba on the 14th of January 2003 in Prashanti Nilayam during the holy festival of Sankranti.

You were listening to excerpts from a divine discourse delivered by Bhagwan Baba on the 14th of January 2003 in Prashanti Nilayam on the occasion of Sankranti. Bhagwan mentioned how Arjuna fulfilled the last desire of Bhishma in the Mahabharata and thus gained the revered elder's blessings. Baba advises us that we too must strive to please our elders and earn their blessings. Thank you. Sai Ram.

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Bhagwan Baba's summer course on Indian culture and spirituality offered participating students a deep learning experience. The high point of each day's program was the daily divine discourse. Radio Sai now brings you excerpts from Baba's address on the 27th of May 1973, where he urged the students to let the light within dispel the darkness of their ignorance.

0: You were listening to Bhagwan Baba explain the various stages of consciousness and the meaning of true awakening. These excerpts were taken from Baba's sacred address to summer course participants on the 27th of May 1973.
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In this discourse, Bhagavan Baba stresses on the need to practice the noble quality of gratitude.

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now presents a divine discourse delivered by Bhagwan Baba on the occasion of Tamil New Year's Day, April 14th, 2002.

Sai Ram, dear listeners, Bhagwan Baba says that devotion is not a uniform to be worn only for a few hours, but it is a full-time job. In today's discourse, Baba speaks in detail about the magnificence and uniqueness of one-pointed devotion. He also highlights the matchless bond between every devotee and God, and how one cannot exist without the other. Let us now listen to a wonderful discourse that Bhagwan Baba delivered on 19th of May 2000 during the summer course on Indian culture and spirituality in Vrindavan, Bangalore.

You were listening to excerpts from a divine discourse delivered by Bhagwan Baba on 19th of May 2000 during the summer course on Indian culture and spirituality in Vrindavan, Bangalore. Bhagwan highlighted the intense and unwavering devotion that the five Pandavas and their queen Draupadi had for Lord Krishna, despite the various problems they underwent. Baba added that just as the boulders in the sea do not move in spite of being hit by waves, we too should remain steadfast in our devotion to God. Thank you, Sai Ram.

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0: Sai Ram, dear listeners. Bhagwan Baba has always maintained that true education lies in bringing out the noble virtues that are inherent in us. Unfortunately, modern education focuses only on teaching students how to earn their living, overlooking the more important aspect of character building. In today's discourse, Baba explains how a revolution can be brought about in the field of education by adhering to the age-old principles of truth and right conduct. Let us now listen to the pearls of wisdom from a discourse delivered by Bhagwan Baba on 22nd November 1997 in Prashanti Nilayam during the convocation of the Sri Satya Sai Institute of Higher Learning.
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0: Artificial life has become a matter of glory to the human life.
1: Premanuragamu rogala palaye.
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0: Education is considered to be a very basic human need. Parents spend enormous amounts of money and time with great hopes of getting their children educated. But what is true education? Bhagwan Sri Satya Sai Baba, the Supreme Teacher, throws light on this very question in this discourse delivered on 20th November 2001 during the inauguration of the Sai Schools Conference.
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In the year 1996, out of his infinite compassion, Bhagwan gave an extended series of discourses to his students from June to August. 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

Sairam, dear listeners, love is an innate quality of all beings. Even the various beings in the animal kingdom exhibit it. On many occasions, Baba has mentioned the love and unity among the wild beasts in Africa, which he and his entourage observed during his historical visit to that continent. In today's discourse, Bhagwan explains how we too must strive to express this love latent within us. Let us now listen to the excerpts from the Divine Discourse by Bhagwan Baba, delivered in Prashanta Nilayam on Christmas Day on the 25th of December 2006.

You were listening to excerpts from the discourse delivered by Bhagwan Baba on the 25th of December 2006 in Prashantinilayam. Baba said that even though animals are not endowed with divine wisdom, discriminatory intellect and a higher level of consciousness, they still exhibit love for their comrades. Love is the innate rhythm of nature. That is why even animals can live in harmony with one another. Why then can we not do the same by engulfing all around us in love? Thank you and Sai Ram.

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Sai Ram, dear listeners, the six deadly vices of desire, anger, greed, delusion, pride and jealousy are verily our greatest foes, as they hinder our spiritual growth in life. In today's discourse, Bhagwan Baba explains how these vices are acquired throughout one's life and that they are not the natural qualities that reside within us. Let us now listen to a divine shower of grace from Bhagwan Baba from a discourse delivered in Prashanti Nilayam on the 11th of August 2006 during the Atirudra Mahayagnam.

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